0: Hey, it's Gracie Abrams. We are playing songs for my new album, Daughter from Hell.
1: Hola, soy Gracie Abrams. Estamos escuchando canciones de mi nuevo álbum, Daughter from Hell, en nuestro iHeartRadio album preview.
0: That song makes me laugh when we play it with the band in rehearsals. I feel like it is.
1: Esta fue Imaginary Friend y me hace reír cuando la ensayamos porque siento que es una vista muy transparente a mis pensamientos.
0: Direct address to someone who is never even listening to you in the first place. How sad is that? But I
1: es un mensaje directo a alguien que desde el inicio no te escuchó. 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
0: And they tell me it was not to me, but to them. I find that very endearing. So maybe it's okay that we talk to ourselves.
1: Tal vez está bien hablar con nosotros mismos y no sentirnos avergonzados.
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0: The next song that I'm thrilled to play for you guys is called Mini Bar, and this is a song that I wrote with my sister Audrey Hobart. We made this song when we were living together.
1: La siguiente canción que me emociona mostrarles es Mini Bar. La escribí con mi hermana Audrey Hobart la misma semana que hicimos That's So True. Tiene una energía que me recuerda a esa canción.
0: But I love this song so much. It feels like when I hear it, like Audrey's in the room with me. 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
1: la amo porque cuando la escucho siento que Audrey está conmigo y me hace recordar cómo nos divertimos juntas.
0: I love this song. 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
3: My girl just caught me.
4: You made her catch you?
3: I don't know how I let this happen.
4: But who?
3: The girl next door, you know? 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
0: Cameras point and shoot. 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